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Our question: how do you wake a god? Our next story begins on a spring night in 1986. Thousands of people have gathered in Hilo, Hawaii, not just from around the islands, from the four corners of the earth, to witness the largest, the most prestigious hula competition in the world. 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And in the distance, dark clouds roll in. Snap Judgment.

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1: In the theater,
2: Stephen Downing is chief merchandise officer for Platypus Merchandise. He says he consulted with the producers and set and costume designers of Jellicle Ball to come up with the clacking fans.
1: That went beyond just a piece of merchandise. It gave us the opportunity to have an interactive piece, right? This show is a party.
3: What merch is today versus what it was 10 years ago and, you know, 20 years ago is very different.
2: Noah Sprock is executive vice president at Creative Goods Merchandise, a company which does design, manufacturing, and retail for shows not only on Broadway, but off Broadway and across the U.S., the U.K., and Australia.
3: What we're doing is creating a tangible item for people to remember this theater-going experience. And if we can do that in unique ways, depending on the show, that's beyond the t-shirt with the logo and the cast recording and the program book, right, then I think that it's an extension of the show's brand.
2: A product Sprock is particularly proud of is a scented candle for the Tony-nominated musical Schmigadoon, after he got a request from the producer.

0: 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I'm Aisha Roscoe.
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6: In St. Paul, and festivities kick off right now, 8 a.m. with the fun run. 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The Grand Old Day Parade is at 9:30, and there's a full live music lineup at 6 stages running from 11 to 6. There's a lot going on. Check it out. Again, it runs through 6 this evening. If you go, have a great time. The weather should cooperate with you. 71 degrees. It'll be mostly sunny today with thunderstorms late this afternoon.

0: And a lot of these young tribute artists, including Hersey, use their skills to perform at nursing homes. Wilson says he loves showing off for the folks who remember Elvis.
1: They're always shouting for me. They're like, come on!